Hi, this is Marie. Join me every Tuesday morning from 7 to 9 a.m. and every second Sunday from 12 to 3 p.m. for a great mix of music right here on KRR 98.7 FM.

there on Sundays for most of my life. And a memory can harden into something sharp, like the scab you pick until you bleed. You tear yourself apart. Shouting to the noise.

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I'll be playing all sorts of music from the 70s onwards. 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

0: Yes, I'm a filler, substitute announcer, taking care of business to keep everyone informed. I'm Archie's Archives, here to put a smile on your dial. 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
1: Well, I ain't afraid of dying. It's the thought of being dead. I wanna go on being dead.

0: Yes, David Bowie there, live at Live Aid from 1985, doing Rebel Rebel, also Led Zeppelin, Rock and Roll, and first up In the Air Tonight with Phil Collins. That's just amazing there when he's done that initial conversation there, telling the people he was in England this afternoon and he's in America flying around on Concords and playing the same gig, basically within a 24-hour period there. So Phil Collins on the piano, on the vocals and on drums as well. It's 20 minutes past three.
1: 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Happy hour Thursday and Friday from 12 noon and again on Saturday at 7:30pm. 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

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Well, Phil will be joining us in a minute. 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
1: 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Even songs you never knew existed. That's right, I'll play them all. My name is David, and on every second, third, fourth, and even fifth Tuesday of every month from 3 p.m. until 6 p.m. I'll be here on air at KRRFM Community Radio. 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

Yeah, you're on KRRFM 98.7 there. We had Tex Williams there, Twilight Zone, Clancy, Purple Roses, Noel Parlane, The Old Water Wheel. And the time is 7:30.

This song is dedicated to the many hundreds of souls who perished in shipwrecks during our early struggling years. The story of the Lockhart is no different from the other tragedies, except for the special courage of one of the survivors. You see, Eva Carmichael.

Yeah, you're on KRRFM 98.7. There we had Frankie John there, the land of the long white cloud. Alan McKay, Slim, Stan and Buddy, and Rick and Tal Kerry, Your Kind of Love.

it was drawing those young cattle, breaking horses, and I tell you, mate, back then was rough. 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

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And when Lumbee in the copper, Saga Holmes full of beer, their footstep really quickened, for they fancy they can hear.

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A kaleidoscope of colors will appear.

traveling all around Gippsland. I woke up one cold morning, many miles from Fitzroy, and slowly it came dawning, by Billy Deitch I was employed.

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0: You Too, with or without you. What a great sound. Beautiful sunrise this morning, listeners. Sun just orange coming up over the hills. And looks like a lovely day.
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3: Good morning. How are you feeling? A bit fuzzy? If you're usually in bed right now, it's no surprise you may be feeling tired. You could roll down the window or turn up the radio. But at this time of the morning, even on a short trip, it might not be enough to save your life, unless you take a break. Even the most experienced driver gets fatigued in the early hours. So think about it. Do you want to stop for a break? Or do you want to stop for good? Stop, revive, survive. A message from the RTA.

How good is that? Charity Von doing a ripper version of Collective Soul's Shine. How do you follow that up? With the boss!

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